0: Buonasera. Meglio, non avevo conto.
1: Right. Can you make contact with the residents, see if they know who's where he may be at? Right.
0: Follow up at 56 Raymond.

0: progress.
1: Alright, that flagger had already left for the night prior to my arrival. The workers are just requesting we do periodic checks for the rest of the night. I'll be clearing a report. I'll hang in the area for a little while.

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area of 620 Ocean Avenue, Toby Bay Park. Somebody's reporting a white male wearing no shirt, khaki colored shorts. It appears as though he has blood on his hands and shorts, also at BPOH, yelling at people passing by.

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1: Hey, just closer, I'll go. Alright, she's on the bus. 98's riding. I'll be following down on him.
0: Where is he?

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Roger. Clear the road for now.

EMS in District 1 North. Large EMS, Freight 2 to number 12, Wild Rose Ave, for the 49-year-old male with an injured foot. Spot for EMS, Priority 2 to number 12, Wild Rose Ave, for the 49-year-old male with an injured foot, 23. Water for W605, responding. 605 en route.

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0: 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I'll ride back up to this vehicle.
1: Yeah,

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No report. Can you put me on a follow-up at 115 Coleman Street?

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2: 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I want you to put a Connecticut class plate.

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1: Six of five of
2: There's 2028. I have an active permit with items registered. 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

0: got you. 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And Florida Sierra, I'll be coming in with the paperwork.
1: Roger, thank you.

0: page in one of them.
1: 79,
0: I agree with you. 107, towards Kamakan, that also got your own sleeper suspicious vehicle, black Honda coupe, occupied times 4. Just driving back and forth between houses.
1: Roger. Bay Area.
0: Where is he?
2: Hey, Tracy.
0: Hey, too.
2: So, 121, no, I did it back.
0: Where is he?

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1: Page here.
0: Did the caller get a plate? Roger.
2: Two one 3 to Mark Nick Brown Mary. I'll take your report.
0: Crazy.

0: 107Q. Thank you. I have a 15 when you're ready. Come on. It's going to be out of the state, Bravo, Uniform, 3319, and I'll be traveling down Al-Sugachi towards Boston Post.
1: Receive. Is there another number to that, Ella? That was Bravo, Uniform, 3319.
0: 33119.
1: Receive, thank you.

0: Allison. I think this is the car. It's any question. Help me out with the queue.
1: Where is he? Do you have a voice?
0: Just the one she called out. Joseph.
1: Where is he? I'll head that way. I played the area around Codemont Ave. It's clear. Where is he?
2: Papa 298-003.

0: 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What's the report?
1: Emergency 21.
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1: I'll be there in a second.

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How you doing, Yellow Card?

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1: 10 2 5 2 8 8 8 8 8 8 8 8 8 8 8 8 8 8 8 8 8 8 8 8 8 8 8 8 8 8 8 8 8 8 8 8 8 8 8 8 8 8 8 8 8 8 8 8 8 8 8 8 8 8 8 8 8 8 8 8 8 8 8 8 8 8 8 8 8 8 8 8 8 8 8 8 8 8 8 8 8 8 8 8 8 8 8 8 8 8 8 8 8 8 8 8 8 8 8 8 8 8 8 8 8 8 8 8 8 8 8 8 8 8 8 8 8 8 8 8 8 8 8 8 8 8 8 8 8 8 8 8 8 8 8 8 8 8 8 8 8 8 8 8 8 8 8 8 8 8 8 8 8 8 8 8 8 8 8 8 8 8 8 8 8 8 8 8 8 8 8 8 8 8 8 8 8 8 8 8 8 8 8 8 8 8 8 8 8

Albert Jack, out of 15 Freedomway, the town is question.

Meter to the ground with a stick. Unknown description. 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

0: 3, they come back to him at 10 at Jack. Out of 15 Freedom, where she's with.
1: It sounds like they're in the rear of 123 Laurel Drive.

0: Sector 4, Sector 1.
1: Yes.
0: I have the victim on the line. She's mapping to the area of 77 Laurel Drive.
1: I'll be behind 123.
2: 41. If you come down Garfield Extension, there's a playground to the right. 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
1: Wow. 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

kind of. Last name Mike, Echo November, Oscar Romeo, first name Uniform November, India, Quebec Uniform, Echo, date of birth 12/17/01.

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Truck 5, engine 2, squad 4, 78 Huntsbrook Road, the country school, cottage 1 for a fire alarm activation, no smoke or fire. Officer 1, 2151.

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Nissan Altima, white in color, to Anthony Gervasi out of Groton. Okay.

0: W5's on scene. 1 story with structure. Nothing short from the AB side. Building's been evacuated. I'll be out investigating.
1: Building's been evacuated. Nothing short from the AB side. I'm investigating.
2: Name Charlie Romeo Indigo Sierra Yankee. Last name Romeo Oscar Uniform Sierra Echo Yankee. 10/13/79.
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1: 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You can cancel 2 and 4, and just take a note that the strobes are not going on the outside, but the oval bit went off on the inside.
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0: Sunday activated smoke detector in one of the rooms. 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

0: is he one of them? One of them. 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En route. New one, we have a female. 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
1: Your Connor for the CD, thank you.
0: Very easy.

0: Sector 2-3, Jeff. Hawthorne Drive North, apartment number 1. Caller will be outside. She's stating her son pushed her through a door, declining medical attention.
1: 2 copies.
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1: Two guys.

0: receiving numerous calls in regards to a disturbance at 1 Ocean Avenue, H&T. Males making threats to a female at that location. One party reporting it was physical at one point.
1: Heading that way.

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1: Thanks.
0: First name is going to be Kilo Alpha Sierra Hotel Yankee India Alpha.

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0: 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Just New London natives giving the flaggers a hard time. They're going their separate ways. We'll be clear. No report.
1: Q the 16.
2: Go ahead.
1: We're pulling the Atria Crossroads, please. 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
0: Give me a call.

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1: I'll be here in the morning. I'll speak with him. It's going to get mailed out.
0: Roger, I'll pass it along in the morning.

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0: Sector 3, Sector 2. One Blumen Street, Columbus Auto. Call is reporting a male and a female. They appear to be living in a gray colored Ford Edge on the lot.
1: Okay, there you go, please.
2: Say,
1: Bobby. 32, can you look up a call similar issue yesterday afternoon? It was Deborah DeSilva and another male out of Florida.
3: I'll be safe.

0: Roger, I have a call. Sounds like it's the same vehicle. Plate's going to be Bravo Hotel 87999.
1: Roger, please pull in.

0: you. It's going to be a different individual. Stand by for the 18.
1: Should you with a CPID?
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2018 Lincoln JC Reserve color blue and two to Sirius. 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

0: females in, advise, and send on our way. 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
1: That area is, there's a sign, it's clearly posted. That decision's fine for tonight and for the first time, but it's clearly posted right there.
0: Copy, sir. I didn't see any signs, but thank you for the notification. I'll double check.

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0: 7 Fair Harbor, please. The caller wants to speak to an officer in regards to he was trespassed from the property. Caller caught him trying to walk over to his property again. He's currently on the corner of the hospital entrance, so a white male wearing a purple sweatshirt.
1: Five copies. 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
1: 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Just looked like he was out today. Talked to him again. Reminded him of the trespass complaint. He acknowledged it. We'll be clear. No report.

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0: One 21 Connecticut Avenue, hit an A Alpha. Caller, feature, male roommate, DTOH, user 5011, to the south. He does run a room there.

0: 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Have you heard?
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0: 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I get 25.
1: Oh, 108.
0: The last digit. I got 108 0 0 0 25.
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1: Respond to overdose at 121 Connecticut Avenue, Unit A. Cross streets are Garfield Avenue and Rogers Street. 200. Respond to overdose at 121 Connecticut Avenue, Unit A. Cross streets are Garfield Avenue and Rogers Street.

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0: I'm just confirming the request for the 9 for ATOH.
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0: Northbound Richards Grove, this is the Alpha X-ray, 96515.
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1: Yeah.
0: 108, Hawthorne Drive North, Unit 4 Delta. Caller states her boyfriend hit her. She is still on scene. They're separated at this time. Go weapons.

0: 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Again, Groton Town 2 Area PD is requesting a K-9 for a traffic stop.
1: One's going out. What is the apartment number again?
0: 4 Delta.

0: you, can one of them come down and open the secure door in the front, please?
1: Roger, send us.
2: Did you come back to my vehicle?

Sector 1, she's on her way out. 3 and 2, 13 Belvin Street. Caller called in on 911 stating a female stole $190 from him, took off on foot towards the Ravion Bank. He did not provide a description, just stated the female was with another male. Disconnected immediately after that, no answer on call back. Call was mapping to 13 Belvin. He insisted he was at the Whale Tails, but the call was mapping to 13 Belvin.

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0: turn to 3, Sector 6.
1: 3. 2.
0: J Street, room number 5. Paula's reporting her 14-year-old female JV destroying things in the apartment.
1: Copy, sir. 2, copy.

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1: We can try.

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1: Good.
0: I made contact with an employee who's getting in contact with the supervisor. I'm just waiting for a call back.
1: Roger. Thank you.
2: I was just about to pull up. If that doesn't pan out, let me know. We have to force it, then we will.

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1: Yeah.
0: Status update, just still no supervisor that's been notified that we're aware of. I'm going to give it like another 2 minutes. And are you okay with FD coming down here?
1: Yeah.
0: Roger, sir. We're to the rear.

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I have Safe Futures on the phone on hold asking for you.

0: I have Sam's food store on Ocean Avenue. 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Caller stating that three people are running away.
1: I'll be on the chase you for a minute and I'll start that way. Four, obviously, do what you do with your partner.

0: unique entry. It was a witness. They went down Farmington.
1: Alright, did they make entry?
0: Not that I can tell. I'm checking Farmington real quick and then I'm going to swing back around.
1: Alright, so it's just a criminal mischief.
0: Right.

0: not seeing them right now over in Farmington, Nautilus area. Heading back to the scene. Just note the witness I talked to was a Chaz Doyle. Just have history with him.
1: Is that on ocean?

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Can you get a key holder? The whole plate glass window smashed out. 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
0: Head down to One Ocean. I don't know if they're connected or not. See if they can get somebody to come up here, please.
1: Right.
0: Right on the Farmington.

0: 谢谢。I made contact with the key holder responding with a 15 to 20 minute ETA.
1: Thank you. 2, you can just go.

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1: The same that you said before, went behind 23 and then went down where you guys just checked just now.
0: Katie.

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Heading towards the back of it. There you go. Main entry. She's in here.

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Just at the end of the cul-de-sac on Katie.

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We're unable to cross it at this time.

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1: 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You said there is a camera on that door?
0: Hey, Verb.

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1: Just about to clear up. I'll be clearing the report.
0: Liam, are you still on there?
2: Yeah, he just left.
0: Copy that.
2: He just left.
0: Okay. Free, can you go ahead down here and see the owner? I'm going to have to head back. They, 4 and 5, they definitely got money.
1: Three dinner.
0: I copy.

0: 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I may have missed it. Is the track completed?
1: Hey, firm. He sat at the rear door of New Farmington, but it's secured.

0: Did we ever get a call from the alarm company?
1: That's a negative.

0: here, the original call came from a person located on 508 Ocean Avenue. They were sitting outside on their porch. I do have the caller's name and phone number in cash.
1: No, it's fine. The key holder was just inquiring about the alarm. I've got it, so.

0: I know you got quite the trek back, but obviously five's leaving. If you could be primary, and we just need a statement from the thing, and I'm going to head back to Sears and then now make a phone call streaming in for the Bureau.
1: Four copies. Two to four. I'm taking a statement now from the witness.
2: Right, thank you,
0: Five copies. Thank you, Sierra.

0: or you can disregard that last sanctified release here. He's going to be primary.
1: Awesome.
2: Good job on that track, too.

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One of them has a black Nike backpack, and the third male is wearing a tan hooded sweatshirt. 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

0: 5Q. Can I run a name when you're ready? First name, Juliet, Alpha, Juliet, Juliet, Alpha. 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
1: Three to Lima.
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0: I got a name by CT Op. One 5 9 9 3 8 2 2 5.

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1: Hey, Roger, 2 is you good for a call?
2: Alright, just calling.
0: Six eight four Q, I'll be clear.

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1: Be taking my partner out to do an article search, find 19 and 23 Farmington.

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0: Just note in the chat, one rubber glove located in the back of 23 Farmington.

0: 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All stations, please respond when called. Troop F. Troop F, loud and clear. Troop F, loud and clear. All clear. Troop F, loud and clear. Whatever, loud and clear.
1: Eastline, loud and clear.
0: 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Waterford.
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1: New London, loud and clear.
0: New London, loud and clear, Scott City.
1: Loud and clear.
0: Scott City, loud and clear, Ledger.
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0: Ledger, loud and clear, Mesh Tugget. Hashtag loud and clear, Mohegan Tribe.
1: Mohegan Tribe, loud and clear. Girls.
0: Mountville, loud and clear, Stonington.
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2: Troop E.
0: Troop E, loud and clear, Troop K. Okay. Anything where you come?
2: Yourself.
0: You come loud and clear, Norwich.
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0: Norwich, loud and clear, Eastern. Eastern, loud and clear, Troop D.
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0: Romantic, loud and clear, Plainfield. We call in Plainfield. Nothing heard, Coventry. Coming to land clear, Troop C.

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Assist Guilford PD. 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Who's acquiring his phone numbers in the call?

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0: employee. She was suspended due to insurance compliance, but confirmed in real time with Geico. She was in an Azario out of 11 Parker Drive, our town, Fallon.
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morning, Tire Cars. 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

Sector 4, Sector 3. CHT 911 calls in regards to 185 Pequot Avenue. They're stating female Phyllis is outside screaming and yelling ETOH.

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Just let me know when we're on the phone with this report.

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1: Spoke with Phyllis. She's upset that someone woke her up at 1 a.m. Didn't realize it was 6 a.m. She said she'd keep it down. We cleared no report.

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At 20, Niles Hill Road. Cross streets are Ocean Avenue and Conrad Nicetta Lane. Engine 3, N100. 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At 20, Niles Hill Road. Cross streets are Ocean Avenue and Conrad Nicetta Lane.

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0: Fair Harbor Place, callers reporting Reed Judd has been formally trespassed from that location and he's back on his porch. Called a couple times.

0: 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Respond to 6. Unknown. At 26, Meridian Street. Cross streets are State Street and Governor Winthrop Boulevard. 100. Respond to 6. Unknown. At 26, Meridian Street. Cross streets are State Street and Governor Winthrop Boulevard.
1: Roger.
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2: Yeah, the 200. Good. Can the rider call in, please?

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1: Good.
0: I'm here with a white male subject behind Coastal Digestive. I'll be all set. I'm just going to try and give him some services.
1: Right.
0: Is there any way you can contact the outreach from DJC and have them respond to the fire department trying to get this guy some services?

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1: Green Knight in Goshen with Connecticut 387 Yankee Whiskey Golf.
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0: 108, can you 13, that mail we just spoke about is in the lobby for the 5-5 walk-in.
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Rovery Road, Water, Rovery Commons, for the scam. Her apartment number is D76.

0: 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Number 36 Mary Street at Twin Havens, apartment 4, for the fire alarm. 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
0: 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Gonna reset the panel.
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Engine 2, Top 2, Battalion Chief, and 200. Respond to fire alarm at 35, Renan Avenue. Cross streets are West High Street and Summer Street. Oasis of Restoration Church. Engine 2, Top 2, Battalion Chief, and 200. Respond to fire alarm at 35, Renan Avenue. Cross streets are West High Street and Summer Street. Oasis of Restoration Church.

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0: Track two. Responding.
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1: Check north and southbound of Deacon College. Nothing in the road on B21.
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0: Roger.

0: Mike 11, Friday one's number 12 Cedar Street. The 85-year-old male, difficulty breathing with dizziness. That's engine 1, Waterford EMS, medic 11, Friday one, to number 12 Cedar Street. The 85-year-old male, difficulty breathing and dizziness. Cross streets at Tiffany Ave and Willow Street, operating out to 5 at 852.
1: Seven, thank you. Can I use Allie?
2: Yeah, Roger.
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1: Appreciate it.

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0: Battalion, just letting you know I'm going to tone out a fire alarm at 33 Tilly Street, no smoke or fire.
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0: 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Respond to fire alarm at 33 Kelly Street. Cross streets are Green Street and Washington Street. 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Respond to fire alarm at 33 Kelly Street. Cross streets are Green Street and Washington Street.
1: One's on scene. Three squirts to that family. Nothing show from the A or D side.
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0: 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This is a smoke detector that's been thrown out in the trash. 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

on the hotline. One call on erratic operation northbound Route 2 entering North Stonington. Reported blue van, Rhode Island Police 721040 is the fleet giving. No return on that fleet. I see northbound Route 2 entering North Stonington. Erratic operations.

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1: Hey, Valentine.
0: Fire marshals made contact with property management. They're going to be rectifying this. The alarm is still active.
1: Roger, fire marshal made contact with the key holder. Alarm is still active.
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0: Yeah, Roger and Rob.
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1: Good.
0: Yeah, we will slide this way. We don't have a cruiser today, so just need some extra people. Thank you. 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
1: Suspect of 2012 gray Chevy Tahoe to a James Boggan as mouth by the cops. Should expire December 2026.

0: lot of copies. 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
1: 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He fired them August 26th.

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1: Roger, this is an order and collect box one only.
0: Roger, just confirming she said the order expired. 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
0: Seven.
1: 5-4, 17 Industrial Drive. Speaking, you're meeting with the manager, Towing Solutions. There was a logbook with some concerning things written in it from a driver.

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1: Yeah, Roger. 99 copy.
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0: Yeah. 57-9-2-1-16, and I'll have a 15 for you when you're ready.
1: Got it.
0: First person will be Bravo Romeo 57119, and I'll get the second one for you in a second.
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1: 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Meet the caller, the clerk in room 147. She's not able to leave the room. She's dealing with a female we've dealt with several times in the last 2 days. She's stalling, leaving. They'd like her removed immediately. She hasn't packed anything to leave, and last time they tried to leave the room with her there, she barricaded herself inside. There are no weapons. She's not being disruptive at this point.
0: Roger.
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1: 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Copy.
0: Roger.

0: 99, they should be in there. Check. Refresh. 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
1: HQ. I'll be en route to GA-10.
0: Roger.
1: I'll take a report on this, and I'll be coming into HQ to collect some information.

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1: Roger,

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1: Yeah, it's going to be clear. I'll just stay on the call and I'll let it know.

0: Georgia. 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

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At the front entrance for the 77-year-old male, followed the head injury. 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
1: 1. 3.
0: 250 Thames Street for welfare check on Joyce Daniels. Caller is the son, says he speaks to her every day. Hasn't answered her phone since Friday. It's going straight to voicemail. No recent history.
1: 605 responding.
2: 605 responding.

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2: Can you just put me back on that call for a follow-up?
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1: Roger.
0: Yes, sir.
2: We should be good with the clerks on that bond issue. 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
0: Roger that.

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4: 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She says she's fine. She's going to give her son a call. Be clear in her report.

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0: before I call off that. 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

sector 4, sector 3. Nautilus Drive, Unit 102. The third-party caller is stating that the management office called, saying that Jennifer Pirro showed up at the management office saying that she was hit. She had blood on her. She's walked out of the office. She doesn't have a lease, so she doesn't have an apartment. Yesterday, she was wandering around the parking lot.

0: K11 HQ. 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I'll be clear with no report.
1: When they're all set with you there, you can clear.
2: 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I'll be clear.

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0: Cell phone, Ocas.
1: Roger.
0: 605, if you can hang outside for 604 to get them.

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Subject was not actively bleeding. According to the leasing office, it seemed like it was old from a couple days prior.

0: for Waterford EMS, Medic 12, 31, to number 118 Crossroads at Capital Uniform for the male shortness of breath. Squad 4, Waterford EMS, and Medic 12, 31, to number 118 Crossroads at Capital Uniform for the male shortness of breath. Operating Ops 5 at 1127.
1: Responding.
2: Yeah, she says you're responding.

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1: The ambulance started, but RLC is asking if he can start work for CD that way as well.

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0: Can you head over to Capital Uniform? 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
1: Go ahead.
0: Southbound, Middle.
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1: CAT Auto Lease LTD, Dallas, Texas. So it looks like it's to Dwayne Witter out of Indian Rock.

Virginia 40. Six five one four six one zero two four six five one four six one.

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2: Is this a reverse to 20 Nile, or are you clear from that one?
1: Sorry if that didn't come over. It's the follow-up to the burglary this morning.
2: Got it.

0: 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On the Huntington, just before the I-95 on Redwood, Connecticut, Bravo Delta, 70258.
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2: Difficulty breathing. At 33, Tilly Street. Cross streets are Green Street and Washington Street. 100. Respond to difficulty breathing. At 33, Tilly Street. Cross streets are Green Street and Washington Street.
0: I mean, it'll be owner-operator. Request of Mr.

0: Sydney.
1: Office. Good.
0: 32 North at May with this date, Bravo. Sorry, Bravo Victor 20105.
1: Roger.
2: Holy 7-3.

0: for?
1: Water for the EMS, priority one, number 470, Boston Post Road, the Osorvachi School.
0: Main?
1: The staff at the main entrance for the 6-year-old male fall with a head strike. Squad 4, water for the EMS, priority one, number 470, Boston Post Road. The Osorvachi School, meet staff at the main entrance for the 6-year-old male fall with a head strike. Operating up 5 at 1204.

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2: Hey, affirmative. 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
0: ...152 Crystal Avenue. The troop took a 911 call from a deactivated phone. The child on the other end. Mapping to that area under the bridge. Child was talking about how the parents weren't there and then disconnected. We're not able to call the number back.
1: One copies.
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1: Squad 4 on
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0: 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District 2 East, researching a medic.
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2: 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Clock 4 returning, 1246.

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1: 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Can you open the 74? Thank you.
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0: 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Patients left the scene. 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
2: 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Number 53, Roxbury Court. Stay with Patricia. 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
1: 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Camp Dash. 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

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It's engine 3, Alert Company 1, water for EMS, Medic 14, Priority 1, number 129, Great Neck Road, for the 55-year-old male.

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Last name, Romeo Alpha India, November India, Echo Romeo India, Christopher, 9/22/69.

0: There's a file 20 with an Alan Ames, and he also has a file 17 bail commission out of New London. No threats of violence towards anyone, no weapons.
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0: 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Response is sick. Unknown. At 61 Norwood Avenue. Cross streets are Brick Street and Willoughby Street. 200. Response is sick. Unknown. At 61 Norwood Avenue. Cross streets are Brick Street and Willoughby Street.
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800. Response is sick, unknown, at 61 Norwood Avenue. Cross streets are Brick Street and Whittlesey Street. 100. Response is sick, unknown, at 61 Norwood Avenue. Cross streets are Brick Street and Whittlesey Street.

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100, all over the 16th and Norwood Avenue, states that he was walking away from Briggs Street. The second phone call we've gotten on, he wasn't able to find him.

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0: proprio. 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

0: nothing back on that. 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
1: Juan, can we know what the other night on the shelter? It was a trespass from there. 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
2: Nine.

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0: 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W6603.
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0: Unit from Crystal Avenue. 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
1: She's in the roof.
2: Yeah, one. Four cops.
3: Q, you can cancel one of those units. 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We're headed that way.
0: Two units.

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0: Force will be primary on this. W605 out of Lawrence.
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1: Head to Walmart. Senior Services reported they dropped off a mail about there about 2 hours ago, and he's not contacted them for a ride. He's now he's not answering his phone.
2: Send my line over there as well.
3: Can you check the homeless shelter as a trespass for Felipe Gomez Ramirez?

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0: 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We'll be going.
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At 5, Governor Winthrop Boulevard. Unit Sally. Cross streets are Water Street and Eugene O'Neill Drive. NLPD. 100. Respond to headache. At 5, Governor Winthrop Boulevard. Unit Sally. Cross streets are Water Street and Eugene O'Neill Drive. NLPD.

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1: Oh, I can't be
2: Roger. Sector 4, we're going to need someone to ride down to the hospital, the 37 that just came in. Sector 5, do you want an ambulance?
1: I'm just trying to talk to her right now, see what's going on.
2: Right.
3: Four copies of Zoom, that was a statement from Motor Valley.
2: Excuse me? Sector 5, I'll take her out with file 24.

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2: 3K.
1: Alright, Officer Salas is going to relieve you guys momentarily.
2: Roger, 3K. I'll be en route to the hospital with that male 37.

0: 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You said 335 Tango Charlie Zulu.
1: Okay, this is not enough for a she. I spoke to her conservator over the phone, and she's advised if she needs anything to let us know. I'll be clear, I'll do a supplement to the original case.
2: Three down, Dawson.
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0: Franklin 2023, Black Dodge Durango, Son Anthony Ayala, Bridgeport, should have been in detergent compliance. All those should confirm real time for progressive.
1: Hey, Cheryl, take an additional unit. 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
0: Respond to sick, unknown, at 185, Pequot Avenue, Unit 4. Cross streets are Converse Place and School Street. 200. Respond to sick, unknown, at 185, Pequot Avenue, Unit 4. 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
1: Angel One's on scene, State Street. So is the medic.
0: Roger. Angel One on scene, as well as medic. State Meridian.
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0: Denver. 755 here, please. The call occurs from the sidewalk in front of the Mohegan on State Street near the bus stop.
1: Roger, 4755, over. Roger, 2. On St. State Street at Meridian Street for a female fall on the sidewalk. They haven't started transport yet.
0: We'll be around.

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At 100 Ocean Avenue, cross streets are Orchard Street and Squire Street. Engine 3, respond to assist the public. At 100 Ocean Avenue, cross streets are Orchard Street and Squire Street.

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1: Hey, Spencer.
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1: 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Here's Sector 4.
2: Go ahead.
1: We have FD responding to 100 Ocean Avenue. Caller's 7-year-old son on the spectrum locked out of the residence. They may have force entry.

0: morning, BLS. Can you repeat the address?
1: It's going to be in the area of State and Meridian. It's at the bus stop at the location in front of the Mohegan.
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0: 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Did you want to be clear in the areas of Santa Fe?
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1: Call for exit 89 southbound for a child walking on the on-ramp.
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0: Roger. Roger.
1: Pequot Avenue. 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

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He does have a valid permit with the Red Star. 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
1: 1, 4.
0: Caller's gonna be at the leasing office. She's calling in regards to her son, Edwin. We were there last night. His history has 54 issues. She's stating he's been making threats to her. Also currently under the influence of 21A.
1: Can you do that, please?
0: Hawthorne Drive North at the leasing office. See the caller Wanda in regards to her son Edwin. We were there last night. Edwin has extensive 54 history. She's stating he's making threats to her. He's also under the influence of 21A.
1: Roger. 4 copies.
2: 0 2 0 0

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It'll be for an 89-year-old male, fall victim, dislocated hip. Waterford EMS respond on our priority 2, number 27, Twin Lakes Drive, for an 89-year-old male, possible dislocated hip, at 1606.

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I'll be in the area of 198 Nyanic River Road, going to be out of the state. Bravo Alpha 30693. 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

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Just a worried mom, just trying to figure out her daughter moving back home. 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
2: Down in that area, can you check on a possibly abandoned vehicle? 90 Walbeck Street, Fort Trumbull, the Black Ford Edition. 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

0: we're supposed to take a multiple call, but someone crashed through the fencing into the playground, so I don't know the operator. 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
0: Thank you.

0: Engine 2 and 200. Respond to unconscious, unresponsive, with medic. At 10, Adelaide Street. Unit 1. Cross streets are Cole Street and Terrace Avenue. Engine 2 and 200. Respond to unconscious, unresponsive, with medic. At 10, Adelaide Street. Unit 1. Cross streets are Cole Street and Terrace Avenue.
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0: 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That's Truck 5, Engine 2, Squad 4, respond to 78 Huntsford Road, Waterford Country School for the fire alarm. 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
2: Foxtrot Uniform 20558 Lima Alpha 53000.
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1: Sam's. 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
0: Truck 5 responding. Units going to the country school. 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

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Go ahead. I'll be on Rope Ferry just before Gardnerswood. Going to be out of the state. Bravo Hotel 57087.

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1: Company for AAA towing. 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

0: and 100. Respond to cardiac emergency at 202 Coleman Street, Unit 705. Cross streets are Walton Avenue and West Pleasant Street. George Washington Carver Apartments. Engine 2 and 100. Respond to cardiac emergency at 202 Coleman Street, Unit 705. Cross streets are Walton Avenue and West Pleasant Street. George Washington Carver Apartments.
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2: 200, we're responding. Just be advised, we got a paramedic with us. Whatever, 605, clear returning.
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Julia Winkler-Furman.

0: 30 units in the area of 133 Broad Street, Williams Park. Call is reporting a male wearing a blue shirt, near a red colored moped. Call is stated he's been operating the moped through the park.
1: Tracy, what's the time on that? I just drove by there. I
0: Roger, it's about 10 minutes ago. I'll clear it out. GOA?
2: GOA. Roger, done.
1: Under control for the country school.
2: Received under control for the country school.

0: 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Come on, transport and be off.
1: Transport and be off.

Lady Q. Columbus has it. We'll be clear.

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Cross streets are Scotch Cap and Scotch Cap, operate on route 5, 1726.

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1: I'll be transferring 22 miles from McCook to the same address as 912, and starting for me, 572825, 572825.

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2: Son.
3: Roger. Got him. Waterford has one.
1: Waterford, was that a negative or you have one? It was choppy.
3: We have one, if you still need it. Roger.
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0: It's a traffic stop. It's right on 184, past Walmart at Winding Hollow Condos. It's right out on 184, though, kind of like by that car dealership.
1: Roger that.
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Respond to fall victim at 461 Bank Street, Unit P4. 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Respond to fall victim at 461 Bank Street, Unit P4. 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
0: 160 H3 Unit Alpha 1. Caller wants to speak to an officer in regards to harassment from the leasing office. Not active at this time.
1: None.
0: Go ahead, Anthony.

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0: Ledge Road, caller's 20-year-old son, south of residence, ETOH, making threats to harm himself, to weapons. They're now engaged in a verbal argument.

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0: Last name, Sierra Michael, India Tango Hotel. First name, Kilo, India, November, Bravo, Echo, Romeo, Lima, Yankee. 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
0: Let me out of the old drive-in between 117 Boston Post and Victoria Gardens. I know we've dealt with this vehicle before. It's abandoned. Alpha Golf 71995. Just going to be out with it for a few minutes. Don't know. Go ahead.
1: Roger.

Toronto on the hotline. Well, we should have vehicle takeoff on 395 northbound as part of 6. I don't think the 6, the black Mazda SUV, a no plate, a no direction of travel on 163, should be a black male operator. Again, a black Mazda SUV, black male operator, so take the 6, so no direction of travel on 163.

0: Yes, sir. Just...
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2: Possibly north on 163.
0: Same other charges other than they're taking off.
1: Yeah, I believe she was staying out in London with a male.

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1: The 503 and report. 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

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That'll be a minute.

0: 2 and 3, we had a single call in regards to a possible physical disturbance in the area of the Simmons Grill. 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
1: What kind of grill, kid? I understand that.

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Copy, we'll be in route to the 385 Bank. 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
1: This is Sierra 1-2, is it just the one caller?
2: Affirmative.

0: 309, 53 Pequot Avenue. It's going to be a white vehicle with a white camper attached to the back, parked next to the wall. Callers reporting the driver of the vehicle got out, appeared to be in some sort of confrontation with someone in the back, and then got back into the vehicle and covered his face.
1: Right. Copy,

0: Handkerchief.
1: Two.
0: Can you check the area of 208 Bank Street? Took a call from a Spanish-speaking male, sounds as though he could be ETOH. The interpreter was saying he wasn't making any sense. He wasn't providing an address. This is just a GPS coordinates. He kept saying something about a door.

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1: 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It went up towards Lower Boulevard.
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1: Two out.
2: Divine, I think it started on Pequot, then took Flora Boulevard. So I'm going to continue on Montauk, see if I can find it there.
0: Roger.
2: I have a white vehicle that is passing over the camper. High rate of speed, semi. And, southbound on Montauk. Q20. It's going to be 460 Montauk. 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

0: Please queue. 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
1: 5-7-3.
2: Roger, execute standby. I have the caller back on the line. It sounds like he's locked in the bathroom. I'm trying to get the name of the business. Standby.

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0: southbound on the way to 7-Eleven, Mitsubishi Galant. Engine confirming real time.
1: Copy that. Does the camp trailer come back positive as well?
0: 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I have to run in a different way.

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Respond to difficulty breathing with medic at 33 Tilly Street. Unit 1. Cross streets are Green Street and Washington Street. Engine 1 and 100. Respond to difficulty breathing with medic at 33 Tilly Street. Unit 1. Cross streets are Green Street and Washington Street.

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